0: with an angel.
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Right in one side and right out the other, carrying Madonna's underpants and whatever kind of other stupid priceless shit fills those duppy rooms, sending it all sailing through the air like the most patriotic tampon ever shot out of a cannon. Across the West Side Highway, trailing streamers, past where the dancers used to let you eat their pussies for a buck when Abe Beam was king and dining was still affordable.

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1: Move with precaution. That one fall move with caution. 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Show your loyalty, I bless you with the royalty. I got a cover X put up to pay that lawyer fee. 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
0: I'm on Fifth Ave, flipping stones and trees. Post up in soldiery. I'm tripping, gripping, booted up by my mind. Glock falling down my knees. Get down on your knees, fulfill my wants and needs. Tricks up my sleeve. I got that tank in here, rapping, gon' take me there. But until then, I keep selling these peas. Pocket full of G's, but I'm banging Z's. Brad don't working, and it's better selling keys. Never slipping by a chopper overseas. Perky got me itching, just like I got tricks. I'm been like Romeo, it's on his head. We gon' kill it up on it. I was so stuck in them trenches and jumping them fences, they rapping shit by me. Them niggas fuck on my energy, they tryna doubt me, don't want them around me. How you think I got them rest of straight finesse and spin up in the ass until you hit a engine? When be my with it, I ain't have to check in. Big ass 308 is ripping through and testing. Did you bitch it, then them nigga play, I send them. Boot it up on Perkies while I'm diving in them. Bust on Cuban link and make it feel like winter. When it's time to murder, I get sentimental. I'm so gentle with her, don't know I'm a sinner. Get it on, I told her it was accidental. Don't give me my flowers or give me no credit. Them niggas came bodies, we dead. My free baby sister, like Catwood, spinning this blast, go, they turn to a pig. Them crackers put a band on my leg, got a bag on my head, I don't know what I did. I'm spinning and rapping and smacking and trapping.

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1: I'm on Fifth Avenue, flipping stones and trees. Post up in soldiery. I'm tripping, gripping, booted up by my mind. 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But until then, I keep selling these pieces. Full of G's, but I'm banging Z's. 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Never slipping by a chopper overseas. 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
0: 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And I'm still doing OT trips. A big check the time from Golden Bridge Station. 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

0: far. 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But that was a shit thing, would've hurt more if you got injected. Yardy ting try jumping away at the corner like, while like she's trying to deflect it, hectic. 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

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Hope you're having a good Friday. Playing a lot of French trap today. Next one by Southside.

0: friends.
1: This one's a bit of an older tune by French rapper Eoko, French producer Amne. It's called Aqua. And you should listen to the whole project. Bear in mind 2021, Eoko.
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1: This one is Dans le Noir, In the Dark by Ben Dotsy.
0: Le bâtiment.
1: Marseille rapper. New project came out the other day. And actually, we're gonna be in Marseille next Thursday with NTS Radio. So if you're around, please come and see us. The event is free. There's gonna be a lot of great artists.

0: I was running back, road playing quarterback.
1: 2 days show is coming to an end. Got a few more tunes for you. Next one by Strands. 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

His name, JKSN. Not really the fucking era in the French rap. Dropped a few tunes, they all went crazy. Reminds me a bit of what's happening with Jolzo in England. But yeah, JKSN. Drogba, that's the name of the track. Enjoy. And if you want to know what we've been playing today, it's all going to be on the MTS website in a few days.

One last tune. Venin Hakayet. I've listened to this too much lately. So fucking good. Oh yeah, last tune for today. See you next Thursday in Marseille, maybe.

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0: Yeah, I push up, roll the window down. Yeah, put him in the circus, they some fucking clowns. He's your man's and he get touched cause you a fucking clown. Got an AR with the titties, that's 100 rounds. Got an AR with some titties, that's 100 rounds. Got an AR with some titties, that's 100 rounds. Yeah, I push up, roll the window down.

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Got an AR with some titties, that's 100 rounds. Got an AR with some titties, that's 100 rounds. Yeah, push up, roll the window down.

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later. 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I'm sliding off safety, safety leave you wasted. Did that time and double back, I program with a little patience. We gon' line him up real nice with a proper cold taper. Orange sucks and blue laces, 30 clips and shell cases. Astro fitted cap in a pocket full of blue faces. Body ink for gang tats, my section full of hatred. 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Trey Stone can put the K up, told Desi, tell him H up. They hit the local football numbers, he still ain't say nothing. 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They hit the local football numbers, he still ain't say nothing.

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1: When I say that's good, I mean I'm about to go fucking crazy.
2: Let's go. Oh, it's a straight drop YTB takeover, I see. Yellow. Yeah, yeah.
1: Oh, y'all want smoke?
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0: I walk in this shit like Mission Impossible. 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

0: 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We say hey God, we don't say amen.
1: Pile up bitches, I hate man. You not Moses, you not make sense.
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3: Talk to this nigga. I don't know why he keep calling.
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3: Why he keep calling my friend's phone? 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

0: No smoke, jump out blunt, niggas bacon cooked, head tapping horns. 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
0: Then again, Birdie Dirt, the yacht just got a new one. 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

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You shit talk, I shit talk, Offset and Cardi. 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I apologize, but I don't take shit back, I'm sorry.

0: Yeah.
1: Never tell me what we on, I'm on the same shit.
0: Yeah.
1: The death I plan for cuz ain't nice, blood, I hate them.
0: Yeah.
1: I feel the safest when the club let me bring Drake in.
0: Yeah, yeah.
1: Why you wanna see it smile again? Ain't they facing it? Don't know that they contribute to the violence, every payment. Say she don't fuck around with 30, she just take 10.
0: Yeah.
1: Think you gon' fuck with me for free, bitch, what you lace with?
0: Yeah.
1: When all the smoke like a vape pen. Hold on, brother, chase them.
2: Say my name, I pop up like the boogeyman.
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4: And free my brother Leak, I hate I'm putting money on your books again.
0: Yeah, yeah.
1: If you ain't never took a man, nigga, calm down.
5: A known hoe, so I approached her with my palm out.
6: Was on that on the LZ in the county ring songs.
7: Yeah, yeah, wrist taker, beat that block with 50 niggas on
1: it. Yeah, yeah, Echo, turn this beat off if I ain't tripping on it.
8: Ain't making love to the juice, I'm just sipping on it.
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10: My little cousin don't slide but won't blick. I gave that bitch a tour.
11: Yeah. When it's a homicide, can't seem to shake them clips of horror.
12: Folks told me pull up to AZ, he got them switches for us.
13: Stop vidding all your war stories, be a bitch bored.
14: Another op top flat, we need to clip some more.
15: We up the most, you know that been a score.
0: 2-1. Yeah, yeah, yeah, yeah.
1: Brother, tell me what we on, I'm on the same shit. The death I plan for cuz ain't nice, blood, I hate them. I feel the safest when the club let me bring Drake in.
0: Why you wanna see it smile again?
1: Ain't they facing?
0: Label don't know that they contribute to the violence, every payment.
1: Say she don't fuck around with 30, she just take 10.
0: Yeah.
1: Think you gon' fuck with me for free, bitch, what you lace with?

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I'm doing numbers, now labels they calling. I was gon' shoot up the block, I was stalling. Hop out their car and I bombed it. I had to follow the plan, had to fall through. Answer them calls from the jail when they call you. Ticket to trial, even know that they saw you. Fuck the opps, swear to God, I would.

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1: I'm paranoid. I had one in the head for a week straight. I'm so close to giving them one loose face. Squeeze that drip, watch it shit like an earthquake. I complete the mission and make no mistake. With the dough, cut it up on a paper plate. 26 at the bench at the murder rate. Hanging out with that kid, ain't no escape. No, Shim, you gotta start thinking more peacefully. 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I remember ain't no one believing me. 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Now they hoe wanna fuck, wanna be with me. Now my team blowin' up just like TNT. I just counted some rest in the B&B. That GKTP10 need to free my Z. Got that thing in the book cause they build me. Got that thing in the book cause the ops are side. When they slide, it's a homicide. Mama told me don't jump in that water, I die. Before I take this thing, commit suicide. When the ops ass up, you gon' run and hide. Load your chopper up and come for the ride. Got a Russian chopper in. And they come with a knife. I got too much ops, how the fuck I'm alive? I get passed through the meth from the mob ties. In the booth every day, I'm in overdrive. I've been late for too long, how you still alive? We got steers and shots out the Navy. Rockin' ops to sit like a baby. Devil on me, please God, come save me. On the road with a 4 and a baby. 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I'm off 3 perks, my eyes lazy. Yeah, if I pop one more, will I OD? I'm paranoid. I had one in the head for a week straight. I'm so close to giving them one loose face. Squeeze that drip, watch this shit like an earthquake. I complete the mission and make no mistake. With the dough, cut it up on a paper plate. 26 at the bench at the murder rate. Hanging out with that kid, ain't no escape. Shim, you gotta start thinking more peacefully. 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I remember ain't no one believing me. 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Now they hoe wanna fuck, wanna be with me. Now my team blowin' up just like TNT. I just counted some rest in the B&B.
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2: Baby, welcome to the party. 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

0: Niggas gon' lie today. 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
4: Yeah. 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

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His new project is called Life Sentence. 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

0: Extreme Start.
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0: Shooter. 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
0: Shooter. 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

0: 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We gonna search outside his dome, search outside his dome.
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0: Hey, hey.

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0: Theater 3 available?
1: Yes.
2: 6, 7.
0: We want the whole theater though. How to Have Sex, 8:15. You said 3, right? 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Matter of fact, for us.
1: We're
0: gonna do for us.

God, but it's okay, cause I'ma let you. 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She would never mind, the bitches are rental. 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

FFO, 667 gouvernement.

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0: pussy, I'm the big fish. 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
1: He keep acting crazy on all these hollows in his man.
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1: Get the low, we go lack for lack, get on.